Okay, that was the Divinals with I Ain't Gonna Eat Out My Heart Anymore. It's 12 o'clock now and you're listening to, well, you've been listening to Richie for the last couple of hours here on Thursday the 11th of June. It's 12 o'clock now, so my time here with you is almost over. I'm going to play one more song and then let you carry on with your day and back with the program we have. But just remember, tomorrow we have Wee Dave coming back in from 10 to 12, and then we're going to have Kansas Gav again. He'll be in the afternoon as well from 2 to 4 there, playing his mix of music for you. And on Saturday we have the New Brighton Market out there in the Village Green and down the mall, and that'll be from 10 till 2, and there'll be music, face painting, and obviously the stalls and food there as well. So thanks very much for listening to me today. We're going to take you out with AC/DC with Who Made Who.

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Well, the New Brighton Community Gardens is open from 10 a.m. to 4 p.m. on a Monday, Wednesday and Friday. Also, 10 a.m. to 2 p.m. on a Saturday. Everyone is welcome. 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
1: Great news, coastal dwellers. 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

This is Seaside Sounds New Brighton. We're part of the New Brighton Project. If you'd like to get involved, come and see us Tuesday to Friday at 105 Brighton Mall.

0: 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What's up in New Brighton?
1: Kia ora, coastal dwellers. The Seaside Market is held every Saturday in the Pedestrian Mall, New Brighton, from 10am till 2pm, with a great variety of stalls, delicious food options, live entertainment, and free face painting. 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

Every Saturday from 10 a.m, Chris the Chick comes to you live from the heart of New Brighton and the famous market day of lovely smelling bread, pirates, arts and crafts stalls and all things wonderful that makes New Brighton the best place to be. Chris the Chick will be taking requests for at least 3 hours, taking your questions and thoughts, but will not tell you why he is the Chick. That will die with him. Tune in every Saturday from 10 a.m. and allow your ears to be soothed with a face that was made for radio. Yes, yes.

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1: Kia ora coastal dwellers, welcome to the Bridge Hub, your community centre in South Brighton. 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
1: Right here in our community, there's a space created for connection. The Village Green, Te Hiato Kuaka, a gathering place in the heart of Brighton Mall. 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Stop by and say hello. Let's keep building something beautiful together. After all, this green belongs to you.
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The New Zealand Retro Weekly Top 40 Countdown, this time around June of 1976. 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

you want to be part of your community gardens? 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Also 10 a.m. to 2 p.m. on a Saturday. 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
1: Kia ora, coastal dwellers. 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

Every Saturday from 10 a.m, Chris the Chick comes to you live from the heart of New Brighton and the famous market day of lovely smelling bread, pirates, arts and crafts stalls and all things wonderful that makes New Brighton the best place to be. Chris the Chick will be taking requests for at least 3 hours, taking your questions and thoughts, but will not tell you why he is the Chick. That will die with him. Tune in every Saturday from 10 a.m. and allow your ears to be soothed with a face that was made for radio. Yes, yes.

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1: Right here in our community, there's a space created for connection. The Village Green, Te Hiato Kuaka, a gathering place in the heart of Brighton Mall. 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Stop by and say hello. Let's keep building something beautiful together. After all, this green belongs to you.
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Baby, love really hurts without you. With Billy Ocean and ELO. And New Zealand's own Max Merritt. The New Zealand Retro Weekly Top 40 Countdown, this time around June of 1976. 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

0: 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What's up in New Brighton?
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0: 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What's up in New Brighton?
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Every Saturday from 10 a.m, Chris the Chick comes to you live from the heart of New Brighton and the famous market day of lovely smelling bread, pirates, arts and crafts stalls and all things wonderful that makes New Brighton the best place to be. Chris the Chick will be taking requests for at least 3 hours, taking your questions and thoughts, but will not tell you why he is the Chick. That will die with him. 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Yes, yes.

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Well, the New Brighton Community Gardens is open from 10 a.m. to 4 p.m. on a Monday, Wednesday and Friday. Also, 10 a.m. to 2 p.m. on a Saturday. Everyone is welcome. 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
1: Great news, coastal dwellers. 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

0: 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What's up in New Brighton?
1: Kia ora, coastal dwellers. 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

Every Saturday from 10 a.m, Chris the Chick comes to you live from the heart of New Brighton and the famous market day of lovely smelling bread, pirates, arts and crafts stalls and all things wonderful that makes New Brighton the best place to be. Chris the Chick will be taking requests for at least 3 hours, taking your questions and thoughts, but will not tell you why he is the Chick. That will die with him. Tune in every Saturday from 10 a.m. and allow your ears to be soothed with a face that was made for radio. Yes, yes.

0: 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What's up in New Brighton?
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Well, there you go, Abba for you. Chickakita, Chickatita, whatever. Seaside Sounds is your coastal community radio station broadcasting to you live from the Village Green right here in the heart of New Brighton. What a fantastic place to be. You've got to come and see the Village Green. It's brilliant. And, of course, tomorrow is a great opportunity because the market is on tomorrow. Market is on from 10 till 2 every Saturday. Fantastic market. Great foodstuffs. Every week there's a new stalls turning up with all sorts of different things and very professionally run, of course, by the New Brighton Project. Seaside Sounds, it is 3 minutes after 10. Space Waltz and the Bee Gees coming up for you next. We, Dave, with you through till about midday. A very good morning to you.

The Good Brothers there, VG's, singing Jive Talking. A great, boy, oh boy, did they have a catalogue of songs. Unbelievable, their stuff. And if you ever get to Brisbane and you get to New Redcliffe in Brisbane, I should say, not New Brighton, there is actually a laneway. It is, it's called BG Way, and it's right in the middle of, right in the heart of sort of the market, or the main part of Redcliffe in Brisbane. And wander down there and have a look. It's got a pictorial history and a musical history playing all the time of the Bee Gees. Of course, they Australia claim them, of course. Fair enough. But it is a great place to go to, because they do have some very, very interesting photos and some life-size statues that you can get your photo taken with the Gibb brothers. That's in Redcliffe in Brisbane. Seaside Sounds, your station. Just looking at the weather today, scattered light rain clearing this morning with fine spells developing with light winds. We're looking for a temperature today of about 13 degrees. At the moment, we've got 7. There's a 9-knot westerly blowing out there at the moment. High tide at the Brighton Beach today, 13:48. So that's 1 minute, 20 to 2, basically. And then tonight at 2 minutes past 8. The temperature, the water temperature at the moment is 12.3. Good luck. I wish you well for going out in that. Seaside Sounds, 12 minutes past 10, 12 after 10. Wee Dave with you through to the midday. Very good morning to you.

Well, one of the super groups back in the 60s, of course, Cream. Boy, did that have some names in it that went on and on and on, and are still going on, a lot of them as well. Seaside Sounds, this is Wee Dave. 21 minutes past 10 is the time, 21 after 10. Hey, listen, have you got your copy of The Wave yet? Look, you need to get this. You need to get The Wave. The Wave is a little newsletter that is created by the New Brighton Project as a way of connecting our coastal community through events, activities and local information. It's a fantastic little newsletter that's put out once a month, and it's distributed around the place pretty well. We'll have some copies here later on. You can also get a copy of it at the library, the supermarket, and a lot of the cafes up and down their mall also have it. Excuse me. But it gives you 32 pages this month, 32 pages of all the information you need as to what is going on here in New Brighton around the place, all the various clubs and things that you can belong to, and the various organisations that help to make Brighton exactly what it is today, a fantastic place to do. So do grab your copy of The Wave. It is out and about right now. If you're at the market tomorrow, and we will expect to see you down here tomorrow at the market, you'll be able to pick a copy of The Wave up at the New Brighton Project stall in the mall, just alongside the Village Green right here at Seaside Sounds. 22 minutes after 10, 22 after 10.

Blackman, Turner Overdrive there for you, and before that we had Madonna with Material Girl. Seaside Sounds, we dive with you through till about midday. It is 10:30 exactly here at the Seaside Sounds in Brighton. Just looking out the studio window, it's looking like it might be starting to clear, which it's supposed to do. He is hoping anyway. So, but we're in for a fine weekend, so that's absolutely fine because we've got the market on tomorrow. And of course, while you're wandering around New Brighton tomorrow or even today, go to the museum. Have you been to our museum? It's just an incredible little place, really. On the corner of Hardy Street and Seaview Road, our very own New Brighton Museum. Gosh, what a great place. It's got so many things. If you want to see a bit of the history of not only Brighton, but Christchurch, but mainly New Brighton, it is the place to go. Some of the old photos they've got of the old pier and the new pier and the pier being built, and of course the activities that used to happen here on the beach, the old motor racing and all sorts of things that happened here in New Brighton. Just incredible in days gone by. They've got photos of it there. And of course, the ladies and the gentlemen that work in there, what they don't know about Brighton, well, it's just not worth knowing. So do go down to our museum. It is well worth a visit, believe you me, on the corner of Hardy Street and Seaview Road. And of course, on Mondays, they have Monday movies, which are just an incredible thing. Every Monday, 1:30, I think the movies start. So what are we looking at this week? On Monday this week, we've got Keeping Mum, which is a comedy crime. Oh, Rowan Atkinson and Maggie Smith. Well, that'll be, I would imagine that'll be pretty good. That starts at 1:30. That's at our fabulous museum right here on the corner of Hardy Street and Seaview Road, right here in the heart of New Brighton. Seaside Sounds, your coastal community radio station, coming up to 28 minutes past 11. We'll make that 28 minutes to 11.

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1: Right here in our community, there's a space created for connection. The Village Green, Te Hiatua Kuaka, a gathering place in the heart of Brighton Mall. 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Whether you're looking for a spot to connect with friends, a quiet moment of reflection, or a supportive environment to kickstart a local project, this is the place. Stop by and say hello. Let's keep building something beautiful together. After all, this green belongs to you.
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Joel Walsh, of course, life has been good to me so far. Been very lucky. Alrighty, big hi to everybody out there listening. Thank you very much for tuning in to Seaside Sounds. And of course, a very good friend of the show, great friend of the show down there, the You Save Variety and Phone Club. Tara's down there. Terrific shop. I'm not even going to begin to tell you what's there, because there is just so much stuff in that shop. It is just incredible. You've got to go and have a look for yourself. So you're wandering around the market. If you're wandering around the market tomorrow and you just think, right, we've seen the market, let's go and have a bit of a wander around the shops, go down and see the You Save Variety and Phone Cloud at 83 Brighton Mall. Say g'day to Tara. I'll tell you what, they are very, very good people indeed. Seaside Sounds, it is 12 minutes to 11. 12 minutes to 11. We've reached about 9 degrees here in New Brighton, excuse me. The sun's come out a little bit. I've got the studio door open, so if you're up wandering around the village green, then do pop your head in and say g'day. Seaside Sounds, 12 minutes to 11. Boz Skaggs and Dire Straits coming up for you right now.

Dire Straits with Sultans of Swing. Yeah, that's for sure. And Boz Scaggs before that, the Lido Shuffle. Seaside Sounds, your coastal community radio station. It is 2 minutes to 11 o'clock, 9 degrees here in New Brighton at the moment. And as I say, the sun is starting to come out. It's starting to dry out this nasty rain. Well, it wasn't nasty, but of course we need the rain as well. And I'll tell you who does need the rain is the New Brighton Community Gardens. Now look, you've got to go down to the New Brighton Community Gardens. It is just a tremendous place. Monday, Wednesday, Friday, they're open from 10 till 4, and then Saturdays 10 till 2. They're at 136 Shore Avenue. Just as you drive in the Rawhiri Domain on the left-hand side, there they are. Great place, behind the big blue fence. And look, they're lovely, lovely people down there, and they're always looking for volunteers, people to come and help them to maintain the gardens. And while you're down there, you learn something as well. You're teaching about how to grow plants properly, and you can go down there, just have a bit of a yarn. And they're always looking for someone to come down, have a bit of a yarn, bit of a chat, have a cup of tea, cup of coffee, and give them a hand in the garden. It's a great place to go. Do go down there, the New Brighton Community Gardens, one of my favourite places, that is for sure. Seaside Sounds. It is 1 minute to 11. What have we got? Games people play, and they do play games there at the New Brighton Community Gardens. They have a fantastic time.

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Well, there you go. Enya was there for you first with Orinoco Flow. That's for a very special friend of mine who's walking her way down the beach now. Hello. Seaside Sounds, your coastal community radio station, broadcasting you live from the Village Green. We went off air there just for a couple of seconds because we had a fire drill here. So very necessary thing to have. So it was all successfully completed. So all good. Okay, we're going to play a couple of Kiwi classics, I think you'd call them. These are, you know, these are Kiwi gold, I guess we'd call these. Shona Lang and Shane for you, Seaside Sounds. It is 12 minutes after 11 o'clock.

Well, there you go. The Beach Boys and then the Beatles, and before that, Shane and Shona Lang. Great, great old songs there from a couple of New Zealanders, Shona Lang and Shane, and then, of course, the Beach Boys. Yep. Tremendous stuff. Seaside Sounds is your station. This is Wee Dave with you through till about midday. Just looking back at the weather again today, we're looking for scattered light rain clearing this morning. Well, it looks like that's cleared up out there now. It looks quite nice, actually. And fine spells developing with light winds. We're looking for a high today of 13 degrees. We've reached the dizzy heights of 11 degrees here in New Brighton with a light southwester, about a 7-knot southwester blowing. So not too bad at all. And, of course, the market is on tomorrow, and it's supposed to be a fine day here tomorrow with a high of about 14 degrees. So that'll be very, very pleasant indeed. Come on down to the market tomorrow. Of course, you can pick up your copy of The Wave here. The market is just a tremendous market on a Saturday. Absolutely brilliant. The food is fantastic, and every week we've got new people turning up with all sorts of different items, bric-a-brac and what have you, all there, and a lot of handmade stuff. It's tremendous to see it all, just the talent that is here in Christchurch and particularly here in New Brighton. Alrighty, 10cc coming up for you right now. It is 25 minutes past 12, 25 after 12 at Seaside Sounds, your coastal community radio station.

0: Well, the Beach Boys again with the Sloop John B. You know, it's all very beachy, isn't it? Here, where we are, we live on a fabulous beach, that's for sure. It's a tremendous place to live right here in New Brighton. Seaside Sounds is your station, 24 minutes to 12, 24 to 12. The weather is starting to clear up. It's not going to be too bad a little bit later on. Don't forget the market is on tomorrow. And if you've got nothing much else to do, then come on down to the market, because I tell you what, you will not be disappointed. It's a great place to come. And next week, I think it's the 20th, is the midwinter. The midwinter market, and there's going to be all sorts of fun and games for that, of course, because the next day is the shortest day. Seaside Sounds, your coastal community radio station. We, Dave, with you here for another 25 minutes or so, and then I'll be leaving you in the capable hands later on this afternoon of Kansas Gav. He'll be in this afternoon, so that'll be great to see him. Richard did his show yesterday, so great to see him back from his holiday. And then Chris the Chick will be here tomorrow morning as well. Seaside Sounds, 23 to 12.
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0: 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What's up in New Brighton?
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Genesis, I Can't Walk. And Annie Lennox, Walking on Broken Glass. So, yeah, well, okay. Oh, I Can't Dance. All right. You can't dance if you're walking on broken glass. Seaside Sounds is your coastal community radio station, broadcasting you live from the Village Green right here in New Brighton, right in the heart of New Brighton. Of course, right alongside where the market will be tomorrow. Don't forget the New Brighton Community Gardens, of course. Fabulous place to go to down there in Rawhiti Domain. Really, really is a great, great place. And our little museum. Look, we've just got so much going on here in Brighton. We've probably got the best library in the whole country. We've got that magnificent pier that plunges its way out into the ocean. It's just fantastic. 300 metres long it is. Go out and have a look out the end of that. It's very, very good fun. All right, Seaside Sounds. It is 10 minutes to 12 o'clock. 10 minutes to 12. Crowded House and, well, a surprise coming up for you after that. Seaside Sounds.

Exactly. Who did let the dogs out? Damn, things are all over the place now. Seaside Sounds, 4 minutes to 12 o'clock is the time, 4 minutes to 12. Michael Jackson coming up for you as well. Don't forget, of course, the market is on tomorrow. The museum is open from 1 till 3. The community gardens are open down there at in the Rawhiri Main from 10 till 4 this afternoon. Look, the library is just open. Look, there is just so much going on here in New Brighton. It's very hard to cram it all into a couple of hours. Seaside Sounds, 3 minutes to 12.

0: 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What's up in New Brighton?
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2: Well, there you go. Very much so. 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Seaside Sounds, this is your coastal community radio station. This is Wee Dave saying goodbye. God bless. Might see you for an hour or so tomorrow. Just see how we go. But Chris the Chick will be here tomorrow. And, of course, don't forget Kansas Gav is back this afternoon. And then, again, of course, got Richard on Tuesdays and Thursdays. So we're starting to fill up the slots, which is great. But we still want some more people to come along and have some fun with us. 2 minutes after 12, Wee Dave saying goodbye. See you tomorrow. And take care of yourselves. If I don't see you tomorrow, I will definitely see you on Monday.